They're not going to kill you. So if you give them a quick, short, sharp shock, they won't do it again. Dig it? I mean, he got offline there. Because I would have given him a thrashing. Only two once. It was only a difference.

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Probably need a slip. I share one master key.

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Even though it's a little dark there, I'm on a massive ballad brand. And I know, don't deal with violence. And I still see Rastaman.